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1: With bad news. I won't be able to see you anymore because of my obligations and the ties that you have. We've been meeting here every day. And since this is our last day together, I want to hold you just one more time. When you turn and walk away, don't look back. I want to remember you just like this. Let's just kiss.

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0: wrecking crew. 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Now we own the building, but the feeling's the same. Respect the workflow, respect the game. Don't slip, don't trip, just dip onto the beat. Snoop Dogg and Andy bringing heat to the street. Preach.
1: Can you feel any toes?
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1: We gon' skate until they turn the lights on.
0: And we gon' keep it cracking till the break of dawn. Couple skate, grab a partner, grab a

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Live. From the New Washington Hotel in Colon, Republic of Panama. 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